work it, girl. She work the bowl. She break it down. She take it low. She's fine as hell. She's about to dough. Doing a thing right on the floor. And money, money she making. Look at the way she's shaking. Make you wanna touch her, wanna taste her. Have you lusting for her? Don't crazy face it. She's so much more than you used to. Knows just how to move.

I saw you and I knew. Maybe it's 'cause I got a little bit older. Maybe it's all that I've been through.

Careless, with this much desire, together we're winners. They say that we're out of control and some say we're sinners, but don't let them ruin our beautiful rhythm.

hard to say that I'd rather stay awake when I'm asleep, because my dreams are bursting at the seams.